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Always look at the bright side of life. Feeling in the dumps. Don't be silly chums. Just purse your lips and whistle. That's the thing. 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
1: Freaks on E, that's what we fuck, man.
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0: All right, yeah. 1, 2, 1, 2. Yeah. 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I live for the music. 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
1: Men tak, Tina. 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
0: Dope and extreme high price tickets. 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Fuck regular life. Fuck a 9 to 5 job. I'm told to enjoy every moment. 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
1: Mr. Worldwide to infinity, you know the roof on fire. We gon' boogie, hoogie, hoogie, jiggle, wiggle, and dance like the roof on fire. 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

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Hey, rubber duck to Southbuster, come on, are you up? 10-4 Southbuster, listen, you wanna put that microbus?

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1: 1, 2, 3, everybody, come on off your seats. I'm gonna tell you about a beat that's gonna make you move your feet.

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Oh, check over God. 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Sjung med!